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Hey there, it is iHeart90s. This is Natalia jumping in. Happy Friday. Yes, we made it to the end of the week. The weekend is almost there. All right, Black Cherie, Dr. Dre coming up after this.

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1: Hey, what's up? It is iHeart90s. Thanks for having us on. And just a few minutes ago, we did give you that keyword to win your way into the iHeartRadio Music Festival. We want you to be there in Las Vegas to see one of the biggest lineups we've ever had. Two nights, BTS, Benson Boone, Lainey Wilson, Snoop Dogg, Muse, Weezer, Cardi B, and so many more. I haven't even said Goo Goo Dolls, too, by the way. So the keyword to text was lucky, L-U-C-K-Y. Hopefully you get lucky and win this prize. Text it to 200-200. Oh, and we're also going to throw in an extra $1,000 spending cash just for you. So text that word because you still have a chance to win this great prize. All right, Montel Jordan and Nirvana coming up on the way. Stay here.
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right. That is Nirvana, Smells Like Teen Spirit. Thanks for having us on. It is iHeart 90s. Got some Foo Fighters on the way for you. Ace of Base. I mean, it's going to be a good Friday together. This is Donna Lewis. I love this song so much. It's called I'll Love You Always Forever.

It is iHeart 90s, and I'm telling you, the Backstreet Boys and their Sphere residency is so popular. They just keep adding dates. They are now going to be doing a New Year's Eve show. You can ring in the new year with them. So, I don't know, maybe looking at getting tickets, right?

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right, it's that time. We're going to go out and play You've Got Movie. Can you guess the movie I'm talking about based off just these actors? Here we go. Michelle Pfeiffer, Courtney B. Vance, and Wade Dominguez. I know it might be a little tough, but I think you got this. Okay, I'll give you the answer in two songs. Stay right here.

0: Well, let me ask you, is that song right there helping you out with the answer for You've Got Movie? Maybe. Hi there, it is iHeart 90s. This is Natalia hanging out with you. I did give you a few actors from a 90s film, and you tried to guess the movie I'm talking about. So the actors I gave you were Michelle Pfeiffer, Courtney B. Vance, and Wade Dominguez. The answer, Dangerous Minds. And then that song right there, Coolio, Gangster's Paradise, that was like the song from the movie. That's why I picked that movie. So if you got it right, congratulations. Oh, I used to love that movie so much. And then I think a few years ago, I watched it again and I was like, oh yeah, it's a little corny, but it's still good. Come on, Michelle Pfeiffer, she's an icon. All right, CeCe Peniston and Matchbox 20 coming up next.
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is iHeart90s. If you're a big fan of Oasis, I'm sure you know that that documentary is coming out very soon. Don't Look Back in Anger. It's going to be in movies and IMAX September. I can't wait to see it. I did see the trailer recently. It looks really good. I'm not even like a massive Oasis fan. I was like, I gotta watch that. All right, Color Me Bad coming up after Wonderwall. Stay right here.

unbelievable. All right, I want to send a big happy birthday to Jordan out in Canada. His birthday is on Sunday. He's going to be 37. Jordan, you're amazing. Thank you so much for listening. Hope you have a great one.

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So there is this new movie coming to theaters and Netflix. It's starring Ben Affleck and Kerry Washington. And I guess he's playing a guy running for mayor in L.A. Someone kidnaps his son. The movie's called Animals, and it looks really good. I watched the teaser trailer for it. I like when trailers for movies don't show everything, right? Because you're like, I basically saw the movie. But no, this one definitely looks good. Coming out October 9th. All right, it's TLC with Unpretty.

0: That's the Goo Goo Dolls right there. They're going to do that one at our iHeartRadio Music Festival. Well, I'm pretty sure they're going to do that one, right? Hi, it is Natalia hanging out with you, and we want to send you to the iHeartRadio Music Festival where Goo Goo Dolls are going to be there, Muse, Weezer, Snoop Dogg, BTS, Benson Boone, Zara Larsson, and so many others. Not only that, not only do we want to give you tickets for both nights of our festival, Friday night and Saturday night in Las Vegas. We're going to take care of everything. Also, give you $1,000 extra money. $1,000 cash, right? Oh my gosh, that would help out so much. Let's give you the best experience ever. Make sure you stick around. Coming up at the beginning, at the very, very beginning of the 5 o'clock hour. Make sure you're listening. That's Eastern, by the way. Make sure you're listening because that's when I'm going to give you a keyword to text. Once you get that keyword, you text it in. And then hopefully you are our next winner. We would love to send you to Vegas. All right, Sublime and Wilson Phillips coming up on the way.
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0: All right. Do you live in the best state to live in, apparently, according to this list? Hi there. It is Natalia hanging out with you. Now, here's the deal. I live in California. You might be living somewhere else. You might be actually listening in a different country. But a new list for the best states in the U.S. to live in came out. And number one, now, before I do tell you number one, they said these were some indicators that they looked into and then basically, like, on average, which was the best states. Okay. So affordability, economy, education, health, quality of life, and safety. I think safety is always a big thing. Coming in at number one, congratulations to Idaho. Idaho apparently is the best state to live in. They actually were not number one in really many of the categories, but they did say they were third for safety, seventh for economy, and 10th for affordability. So once you kind of average everything out with everyone else, that's why it did come in at number one. Number two was New Jersey. Three, Wisconsin. Four, Massachusetts. And five, New Hampshire. All right, coming up on the way, Marky Mark and the Funky Bunch coming up next.
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But did you know that before that, it was in an episode of Dawson's Creek back in 1998. It is Sixpence None the Richer. 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

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Thanks for having us on. It's Delamere.

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